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MC Saar and The Real McCoy. They previously had hits with songs like Another Night, back to 1995, and Runaway. This is Radio 3, Sunday lunchtime with the latest and greatest.

roots of the 90s, that of 1992, Lionel Richie and My Destiny. We're doing the Mystery TV theme tunes. So we're trying to figure out, what is this music? And what is the TV show it comes from? The TV series was created by Blake Edwards, who went on, of course, to create and direct many films, including the Pink Panther films. This show was broadcast from 1958 to 1961. It starred Herschel Bernardi, Lola Albright, and Craig Stevens. It was all about a suave, well-dressed private investigator whose hair is always in place and loves cool jazz. Henry Mancini wrote the music, but what was the show? You'll remember, it's Peter Gunn.

Well, catching up now with some more showbiz and celebrity stories, and John Bon Jovi made a triumphant return to the stage after 4 years away, but narrowly avoided a fall during Bon Jovi's Madison Square Garden comeback concert. John briefly lost his footing while performing Bad Medicine, but quickly recovered. The show launched the band's Forever Tour, following John's vocal cord surgery that had left his touring future in doubt. Michael has become the first music biopic movie to pass the $1 billion mark at the global box office. Starring Jaffa Jackson, it follows Michael Jackson's rise from the Jackson 5 to global stardom. Director Antoine Fuqua thanked audiences, and producers have already confirmed a sequel, with the story focused on later chapters of Michael's life. And Madonna celebrated another career milestone by throwing a huge club confessions party in New York just before her new album Confessions 2 debuted at number one on the Billboard 200. Joined by producer Stuart Price and DJ Honey Dijon, she performed tracks from the new album alongside some of her biggest hits in what is her biggest ever

Skulls and Stop from 2008. Heading up to the news now. Before we do, let's dip into the birthday file and let's say happy birthday to a few people celebrating. To Sarah, whose birthday it is today, as is Tommy. And this week, in the next few days, happy birthday to Serene, Terry, Stephen and Barry. To all of you, have a fantastic day. Do lots of crazy stuff, as we say, and make sure that you've got some kind of great birthday cake.

1974, Paul McCartney and Wings, and the name of a black pony, which was owned by Paul and Linda McCartney, amongst a variety of animals that they had at the time. That pony was called Jet. Okay, let's do the movie minute now. Well, if you're looking for something to watch, then here are some of the films out there or streaming online right now. And starting with one of the greatest hits of the movies. And it is The Dirty Dozen, the classic 1967 war film starring Lee Marvin as a rebellious U.S. Army major tasked with leading 12 convicted killers. Training them for a dangerous mission behind enemy lines, he prepares them for a near-suicidal assault before D-Day. It is The Dirty Dozen. Well, coming up to date now, and 72 Hours stars Kevin Hart in this comedy as a 40-year-old executive accidentally swept into a wild three-day bachelor party with a group of 20-somethings. Mistaken identity leads to chaos as he struggles to survive an unforgettable weekend. It is 72 Hours. And War Driver stars Dane DeHaan in this crime thriller as a young hacker drawn into stealing

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He's got to bring me a reference with a great long pedigree and prove he's got endurance, or he don't mean that to me. I don't like no throwing booster, what hits the liver to action.

0: And that was Kung Akin Ang Mundo by Kyle Echari. Once again, you're listening to Phil Congers on RTHK Radio 3, where we have Master Marco, a master instructor here in the city, who talked about his upbringing in the Philippines and how he got into the passion of Taekwondo. Some of the new school, old school arguments, or some of the pros and cons of both sides. And now we wanted to ask Master Marco, paano ka napadpad dito?
1: Ang story kasi noon is, after ko gumraduate, kinausap ko yung instructor ko kasi yung instructor ko yung isa rin sa mga pillars din na nag-support sa akin sa pag-aaral, tsaka nag-influence din sa akin sa ganitong industry ba, sa ganitong career. 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
0: 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I still have it sa phone ko, yung app dito.
2: Oh my gosh.
0: Yeah, I still have the app. Parang memorabilia.
1: Yeah.
0: Wow, we were there. 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
0: free.
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0: 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That community like caring, loving, you know, supporting each other. 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
1: Yeah,
0: kailangan nila ng isang community na susuporta sa kanila. Without the community na masusuporta sa kanila, hindi lang naman taekwondo. So there's so many communities out there.
1: Yeah.
0: And there's so many community that they offer more better
1: other things.
0: Yeah. So tingin ko kailangan nila 'to. And siguro doon sa mga nakakapakinig sa atin ngayon, and then if

0: they have like something in their mind, no? 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Mm-hmm. Yeah. And help din natin tong mga kababayan din natin na hindi natin alam kung ano yung pinagdadaanan. Siguro yun yung sa akin. Yun yung ano.
1: Wow. I agree. And yes, I thank you. No, but I really agree with everything that you said din. It's one of the biggest reasons nga na why Patty and I, we love understanding yung mga stories din of Filipinos here in Hong Kong. Because it's so different. Like if you speak to an OFW, but then you speak to someone who grew up here, tapos you speak to young parents, and then you speak to people na nag-abroad sila, parang expats. Like, nag-abroad sila, they studied in somewhere, and then they come to Hong Kong. It's really interesting to see. Pero it's sad nga na sometimes disconnected tayo lahat. Like, we don't really know who's there. Pero we know an idea na, okay, they're there, but how do I help them? So I'm really glad na there are spaces like this that allow them to release their stress, of course, through sport, through taekwondo, martial arts, but also to continue to build accountability with each other.
2: Yeah.
1: Because it's hard when you're alone and everything.
2: I agree. And at the end of it, I love also how you pointed out, like, it's also your love for the sport. You described it earlier. And then it's also love for family. It feels like you're at this new stage of, like, yes, you are growing that love for the sport, but you're expanding this love and sharing it with others in the community here in Hong Kong, especially with our OFWs. And we're really so excited, and we hope that we can support you in that. And hope a lot of OFWs also are able to find also something that they can get from Taekwondo too.
1: Yeah. So how can they find you, Kuya Marco?
0: They can follow my Instagram or my personal WhatsApp. They can follow me in WhatsApp. And
1: we shouldn't get the number. Yung Instagram mo na lang.
0: Instagram.
1: Yeah, para just in case. Sorry. It's okay.
0: So,
1: yeah. So they can follow you through your personal Instagram, which
0: yeah,
1: is...
0: Yeah, Kuya Marco. Yeah, yung... black and white photo.
2: Marco, how do you spell?
0: M-A-R-K-C-O.
2: Okay.
0: Kuya, as in like big brother, Kuya.
1: Yeah, Kuya.
0: Kuya Marco.
2: Yeah. Nice.
1: Awesome. Well, thank you again, Kuya Marco, Master Marco, for being here and sharing your story. There's so much to learn from the life of an OFW and someone who took a risk to come to Hong Kong. Like Patty and I, we grew up here, so to be honest, it's parang same yung feeling namin, like, oh, we have our complaints, pero our other kababayan, they're, like, they don't have their families, they don't have, like, they're quite alone at times. So, thank you so much for starting your community and sharing your story again. So, coming up, we have Sigurado, Luna, and Oo by Up Dharma Down.

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